so much, I gotta stop playing around. 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Hit it, y'all.

What are we really fighting for? 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It all felt real into your true colors. 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

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Promised that it would never happen again, and we also promised we would never leave.

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And you tripping for acting like you love me. 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You was tripping and you was acting up. You was tripping for acting like you loved me. 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

There's a celebration. 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Yeah, yeah, all right. Yeah.

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2: Soft warm moment, sun was shining over the street. I was playing with my cars and little army jeeps. The sound of sovereign kids rang in the air. Never would care in the world, ever now someone was here.

I really know your feeling, cause I feel what you're feeling the same time, baby. 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

0: 大家好，我是你的主持人艾琳，邀请您每个礼拜三中午12点到1点来听听艾琳说故事，你来学管理的节目，以职场、家庭、亲子为话题，让我们一起来学习成长哦。
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2: That's
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1: Advertising has us chasing cars and clothes, working jobs we hate so we can buy shit we don't need.

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机还带着些 24 karat gold silver bronze stainless grip 不爱看科技最好却是 painless no night tricky smoke 是的 spooky icky 还带着些 24 karat

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Or they can caught the itis from a nice meal. You fall down, long as you get up. Cause dedication will always take you farther. And knowledge always